express all the things he feels inside. But every just so often, the words of another who's truly in love seem to work out fine.

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1: Girl, I've been missing you. And you know, it's funny. Every time I get to feeling this way, I wish I had you near me. I want to reach out and touch you.

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But every just so often, the words of another who's truly in love seem to work out.

Alvorada FM. It's just another night and I'm staring at the moon. I saw a shooting star and thought of you.